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0: That was Joyride by Oliver Tree, and you're listening to Fresh 92.7, The Beat of Adelaide, and you're hanging out with Zoe and Mel. And Zoe, I'm pretty pumped because you've just told me you have a little secret game you want us to play.
1: Yeah, sure do, Mel. I am going to test your crime knowledge a little bit this morning.
0: Love that.
1: I've got a game called Law or Lie. All right,

0: So I'm going to give you three laws from around the world, two of them fake, one of them real, and you've got to guess the real one.
1: Okay, let's go.
0: Number one, it is illegal to own one guinea pig in Switzerland.
1: Okay.
0: Number two, it is illegal to flush your toilet after 10 p.m. in Italy.
1: Yeah.
0: And number three, it is illegal to drive in flip-flops in Japan.
1: I already know the answer to this.
0: So confident.
1: So confident. Number one, no, that's not it. Number two, also a no. Number three, big fat yes, because I remember when I was learning to drive, my dad wouldn't let me wear thongs. He told me it was illegal, and he never lies. So I'm locking in number three.
0: All right. So you've locked in number three.
1: Yep.
0: All right. Very confident with that answer, but you are wrong. It's actually the first one. So it's illegal to only own one guinea pig in Switzerland, and that's because they're highly social animals and they need a companion. Isn't that so cute?
1: It's actually pretty cute.
0: I know. I'm going to have to go out and buy like five guinea pigs or six to make it even.
1: Add to your collection.
0: Add to my collection of no guinea pigs.
1: Okay, back to the music now. 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
3: Callum, I crashed a funeral yesterday.
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4: There's weddings, birthdays, funerals is obviously up there.
3: Yeah, it was an accident. It was a bit of a late day. So I thought, you know what, I deserve a knockoff. Get there. Place is heaven. At this point, I had no idea it was a funeral. I thought it was just some party. I'm sitting down and that's when I start to realise everyone's wearing black. I start taking a closer look at the people around. There are people crying, okay. And sobbing.
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Swedish House Mafia with Wait So Long on Fresh 92.7, The Beat of Adelaide, hanging out with Zoe and Mel for your Sunday morning. This next one, On Tonight by Silver Bumper. 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

0: Dom Dolla and Tiger with Don't Worry Baby here on Fresh 92.7 at the Beat of Adelaide, hanging out with Zoe and Mel for your Sunday morning. And Mel, have you watched The Worst Neighbour Ever on Netflix yet?
1: No, it is on my list and I've been meaning to watch it. Is it really binge-worthy?
0: It's so binge-worthy. Add it to the list to watch the Savo because it's actually insane. There's only 4 episodes, which, first of all, that's a problem, Netflix. We're going to need more. Surely there's more crazy neighbour stories out there. But yeah, I've never related to a doco more. Not because I've been stalked or poisoned yet, but because I have absolutely had some cooked neighbours. How about you?
1: Oh, everyone has a neighbour story. And I mean, it doesn't always need to be Netflix worthy, but we've all lived either next to or down the road from that crazy person. I mean, mine actually broke into my house.
0: Yeah, that's so true. Someone jumped on my car like multiple times.
1: R.I.P. Mazda.
0: R.I.P. my Mazda 3. I feel like every street has one. Some people know their neighbours because they're friendly, and then the rest of us know them because we've considered calling the police or auditioning for Worst Neighbour Ever. Well, hopefully our neighbours aren't listening, but hey, you're here on Fresh, the Beat of Adelaide. You're hanging out with Zoe and Mel on Fresh.
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More, More, More by Becky Hill on Fresh 92.7, The Beat of Adelaide. That song gets so much airtime in my house at the moment. And this next song I also love. It's called Fire Fire by Shimza, Arco and Kasango. You're listening to Fresh.

0: getting booked. That was Acting Tough by Dean Turley on Fresh 92.7. And if you've been listening during the week, you've probably heard a lot of F-bombs. But don't panic, the F is for Fresh. Yes, the F-wheel is back, so make sure you tune in from 8 a.m. with Tom and Callum for a chance to win some pretty cool prizes. I mean, we've got food, fun, fashion. We have a bit of everything. So when you hear that celebrity drop the F-bomb, make sure you call up to spin the wheel and win some effing great prizes. Thanks for hanging out with us today. You've been with Zoe and Mel, the Murder Girls. Keep it locked on Fresh.
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1: 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Said I'm still on a

listening to Fresh 92.7, The Beat of Adelaide. That was Roland by Panao and Medusa. And next up, we've got So Good by Camel Fat and Josh Gigante featuring Kuda here on Fresh.

0: You're listening to Fresh 92.7, The Beat of Adelaide. That was Rudimental with Love You More. You're here with Drew and it's 12:15. I hope we had a good start to our Sunday, going into lunch now. And I've got a few things I'd like to recommend for the end of your weekend, or rather the start of your week, whatever you prefer. We've got the city lights are still going. You could have a walk down Varden Avenue. Apparently there's this space day out thing happening in the city today until 4 p.m. So that's going to be cool. It's supposed to start off Australian Space Week, so if you love astrology and all that stuff, you should check it out. And then we have Tom and Callum tomorrow morning at 8 a.m. announcing the next F-bomb. So I would tune in quick and try and catch that across the day. You're here on Fresh.
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2: Clarkson's Farm starts up again, the TV show where Jeremy Clarkson runs a farm and he's also got a pub on the land. In the pub, a bunch of things go missing.
3: Our agents of chaos are out there liberating the pubs. We're going to go to Harry. What did you liberate?
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2: Yeah. Smooth liberation. What's so good about them? Is it got a nice plaque on it that says Uraidla Hotel?
4: Well, no. It wasn't the Uraidla Hotel.
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listening to Fresh 92.7, The Beat of Adelaide. That was Keep Seeing Things by Member and Alice in Wonderland to keep your Sunday going. And next up, we've got Run It Back by Gorgon City featuring Carolyn Byrne here on Fresh.

0: shift in insomnia, but I cut my own hair. And that's not the part I want you to be like, oh, true, about. So I cut my own hair, and I feel like anyone who has short hair and or cuts their own hair can relate. You always want it to be just that bit shorter. You're always like, oh, I could do a trim tonight. I could, you know, get a few inches down. And every time it feels like a bad idea, but I don't know, maybe I should just straight up commit to a pixie cut from home, like DIY. What do we think? Is that too crazy?
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That was Favour by Fisher and Tones and I. And next up, a song that will in fact get stuck in your head, Zone by MK featuring Poppy Bascom, here on Fresh.

0: You're listening to Fresh 92.7, The Beat of Adelaide. That was Stay With Me Through the Night with Tobias. You're here with Drew, and I feel like Marketplace has lost all hope and meaning. I'm trying to sell a few items on Marketplace on Facebook and make some extra bucks, and, you know, it's not going too bad. I've almost sold some expensive stuff of mine, and, you know, I'm keen to make a buck, okay? But I'm just being pushed around by quite a few people, and it's like, if you're interested, just tell me, and if you're not, just back out. Like, genuinely, my stuff has been on Marketplace for a month now, and I feel like I should take it off and relist it and just start all over. But everyone has just forgotten that market etiquette that we have in person just because they're on their phone, and it's frustrating me. So I wonder if anyone else is having this issue as well.
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That was Nothing Left by Twin Diplomacy and Arlo featuring Emmy Grace. And next up, we have Bad Angel by Anima and Lisa here on Fresh.

0: listening to Fresh 92.7, The Beat of Adelaide, and that was Spellbound by Oscar Medkay. I will be leaving, but before I go, I've got one little thing I'm going to bring up. I feel like I've won, okay? I have this weird habit, and everyone tells me it's weird, where I will re-watch shows multiple times, and I feel like I've already talked about this, and I feel like you might be thinking that's a little weird. But I've won because I've converted my partner into a rewatcher as well. So we're rewatching all these childhood shows we used to watch and we're like re-experiencing them for the first time, as well as he's just genuinely wanting to re-watch different shows we've already seen, and I'm loving it. We'll just, if we're feeling lazy, we don't want to find something to watch for dinner, pull up an old episode of a show we like. Classic. It's simple. It's nice. It's relatable. It's an easy pick, and I feel like no one should be shamed for that.
1: 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Because this week, we're dropping the F-bomb. 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
8: Propel yourself into a career.

What is up? Welcome back to Fresh FM. You're hanging out with Ellie for your Sunday. Of course, my favorite day of the week. That was Yes Baby by Madison Beer. I have that and a whole lot more coming up for you, a whole lot in store for you as well, because as we know, I have a lot to talk about. But for the minute, let's put that on pause for this next song. This is Thumbs by Jiggets featuring Lamb. Don't go anywhere on Fresh.

0: A Devil by Leighton Giordani and ARCO. You're hanging out with Ellie in the studio. Now place yourself in this position. It's your birthday. You're unwrapping a present, and this present, it feels nice. It feels hefty. It feels worth the struggle of getting the wrapping paper off. You have sticky tape sticking to your fingers. You're like, this is all going to be worth it. You open it. It's actually not even something you asked for, but you're like, you know what? Grateful someone got me a gift. There's no, it's not something that's brand new. It's a used puzzle. You're thinking, oh, that's fine. I buy secondhand puzzles all the time. You open the puzzle and you actually do the puzzle after your birthday and there's pieces missing. Yeah. If you think that's a horrible gift, my auntie got me that for my birthday. So please make me feel better. Text in fresh927-0428-927-927. What was the worst gift you've ever received? Because maybe I'm just being dramatic, but that really broke my heart when the last piece wasn't there. Anyway, you're tuning into Fresh.
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0: Fresh 92.7, The Beat of Adelaide. You're hanging out with Ellie for your Sunday afternoon. That was Make You Fight by Chris Lake and A-Trip. We're really going to switch it up for this next one. It's definitely giving a Charlie XCX vibe. It's starting out a bit softer. It's giving you main character moment in a movie, but it definitely builds, definitely giving a bit of Brat Summer in there if you really look, if you really analyse the song. So let's get into it. This is Lights Burn Dimmer by Fred Again and Jamie T. Make sure to keep it here on Fresh.
1: Remember that night at the Hippodrome? Never knew that look when you look at me. Nervous as hell, so I didn't win a lot. You're the salt, I'm the lemon on the top. Heart quickens, south of the river. Mouth full of vinny, sitting cans full of liquor. 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

0: with 92.7 The Beat of Adelaide. That was All the Time by John Summer and the Chainsmokers featuring Ilze. And you're hanging out in the studio with Ellie. And of course, I brought in a very special guest, my partner, George.
1: Hello, everyone.
0: Now, if you know anything about George and I, we did long distance for a while, which you wouldn't have known because I've actually never mentioned it. But a lot of, you know, yearning, very beautiful, romantic. And we decided to meet up in Sydney. George lived in New South Wales. I lived here. So we decided to do a couple of activities while we were over there for the time we had together. And one of them was a very interesting ferry ride.
1: Yes, very interesting indeed. So if there's any Sydney-siders out there, you definitely know of all the different ferry rides you can take. I'm not from Sydney, so I wasn't aware that I was taking Ellie on a very hectic express ride from Circular Quay to Manly. Definitely not the romantic ride I had in store for us that day, but yeah, it was very interesting. It was the most windy, most high-velocity experience I've ever had. Spit was everywhere. Hair was crazy. It was insane.
0: It was insane, but at the same time, it was no one's sole decision. So yeah. It's not like... It wasn't even a bad experience. It was just that...
1: It was bonding, trauma bonding.
0: It was trauma bonding because I just felt like I genuinely had to hold their hand. Mm-hmm. And I felt like that boat meme where the people were going overboard. Like, I genuinely felt like I was going to fly away like a napkin and like take George with me.
1: We did decide to sit on the front of the boat outside, was probably a rookie mistake. But hey, I didn't have to take you to Luna Park.
0: Exactly. I had a beautiful, realistic Jaws kind of experience out on the on the sea. Anyway, you're listening to Fresh.
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It by Anota and Eddie hanging out in the studio with Ellie on Fresh for Your Sunday. And before we head into the next song, I did want to mention the F-bomb is currently happening on Fresh. If you haven't caught on to it, no, it is not the inappropriate word you're thinking about because that would be censored. It is the word fresh. Every day we'll have a different F-bomber announce at 8 a.m. So make sure you are tuning in. When you hear that celebrity drop the F-bomb, make sure to call up. All of the prizes you can win on the spinning wheel are starting with the letter F. Now, I did have a conversation with my manager and I was like, why is farm not on there? I feel like someone would really vibe off of having a whole farm and having a whole like cattle ranch and stuff, but that wasn't on there. I got really carried away. Anyway, make sure to keep it here on Fresh to tune in to the F-bomb every morning, 8 a.m. But for this next one, this is Forever by Peking Duck featuring Fantagram. Don't go anywhere. 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

0: Love Tonight by Bun. You're chilling here in the studio with Ellie on Fresh. Now, imagine going to your mum and talking about how sad you are, and then she tells you you have to get a fecal implant. Yeah. Literal poop. So I went to my mum one time and I told her about how I was feeling a little bit sad, you know. Hashtag mental health matters, hashtag are you okay day every day. Anyway, I went to her and I was like, yeah, I'm feeling really sad. She's like, have you watched the video I showed you? I'm like, what video? She's like, well, it's not a video, it's a documentary about how a lady's sadness was cured by a fecal implant. I went, excuse me? She said, yes, you know, you can get it really cheap because it's in its clinical trials. I said, no offense, mum, I don't actually want to be getting poop held up inside of me for a clinical trial. I want it to be fully tested and proven. Anyway, she's still ongoing, keeps sending me this documentary. She's like, have you watched it? Always pestering me. Love her. She has me in her mind all the time. Love my mum. But oh my God, have you heard of a poop prescription? Because this is the first time I've been hearing about it. Oh, you're tuning into Fresh.
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3: There's weddings, birthdays, funerals is obviously up there.
2: Yeah, it was an accident. It was a bit of a late day. So I thought, you know what, I deserve a knockoff. Get there. Place is heaving. At this point, I had no idea it was a funeral. I thought it was just some party. I'm sitting down and that's when I start to realise everyone's wearing black. I start taking a closer look at the people around. There are people crying, okay, and sobbing.
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3: Yeah, because you crashed a funeral.
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go Don't Leave by Trey Reynolds. You're chilling here in the studio with Ellie for your Sunday. Ugh, and what better way to spend your Sunday than retracing songs that you listen to for your absolutely immense, heartbreaking, life-cluttering breakup. Yep. This next song I'm going to play with you, one of the artists on the track, I actually went to go see at Laneway when I was experiencing my first lesbian breakup. And that was really hard. You know, if you know, you know. Anyway, this next one is Beautiful by Anima and Joji. Yep, I did see Joji, and I already know you know what song I'm talking about. Glimpse of Us, yep. Still tugs at my heartstrings. Anyway, I'm going to stop talking. Make sure to keep listening here on Fresh. You make me

It's Ellie on Fresh 92.7. That was Dior by MK featuring Crystal. And if you haven't guessed, yes, it is heading towards 4 o'clock. So that means I am making my departure. I am signing off. I'm on Do Not Disturb, so do not disturb me. I will be back next Sunday. Make sure wherever you are, whatever you are doing, you are having an amazing time. If you're at work, I'm really sorry that you have to spend your weekend working. That really sucks. Casual workers, I get you. I see you. Anyway.

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So as much as I am really sad that I'm not going to be sitting here yapping your ear off, I do have some awesome tunes in store. So make sure to keep it here on none other than Fresh 92.7. 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

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Cause I'm sipping pro, yeah, that meth is pro. Promethazine, yeah, stepping stone. Oh, they acting up, get your weapons wrong.

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Welcome to Fresh Off the Block, Adelaide's local music show on Fresh 92.7. I'm your host, Mattia, and welcome back to the show for another week where we play nothing but local Adelaide gems for the next hour. It's always so great to hear our locals shine their light on Fresh 92.7 on Sunday nights. It is honestly my favourite time of the week. Speaking of local gems, I have lots of music to get through tonight, so we are going to get straight into it. And as well, a little bit later on in the show, I have an exclusive interview from my dear friend Jester. He stopped by Fresh to talk about his brand new track that has just come out, and we're going to play it on the show for the very first time. So stick around for that coming up a little bit later on. But let's get into the music. We're starting off this week with a feature that we had last week. We're playing it again because I love it so much. This is the new one from Kronk and Gastaria called Lies. You're on Fresh.

but still a favourite. It's Alita with Purple Flower. Thanks as well to Casey for texting in. Loving the show tonight. I'm glad that you're tuning in on this wonderful Sunday night. Let's get into this next one. It's All Day with Run Track on Fresh Off the Block.

with Run Track. It really is one of my favourite songs ever. All Day, such an amazing Adelaide artist. If you didn't know, he's an Adelaide boy, so it's always great to play his stuff here on the show. Getting into another track I absolutely love. This one here was requested by Ben from Seaford, so we're going to give this one a spin. It's

request that came through tonight, so thanks for texting that in. Now, if you are listening and you're a local artist, make sure that you're sending in your tunes, because we are always looking for new music on the show, on Fresh in general as well. 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That's what this show is all about. Let's get back into it. This one here, DT3 with Colours. You're on Fresh Off the

0: played so far and plenty more coming up after this, plus my interview with Jester, and we're going to play his exclusive brand new track. 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
1: I didn't mean to crash.
2: There's weddings, birthdays. 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
1: Yeah, it was an accident. It was a bit of a late day. So I thought, you know what? I deserve a knockoff. Get there. Place is heaving. At this point, I had no idea it was a funeral. I thought it was just some party. I'm sitting down and that's when I start to realise everyone's wearing black. I start taking a closer look at the people around. There are people crying, and sobbing.
2: Yeah, it's one
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1: 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To which there is a slideshow.
2: Classic.
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1: 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Hopefully you're enjoying this hour of local Adelaide gems. We've got heaps more to get through, so let's get back into it. 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

0: 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And right now I'm joined in the studio by an incredible artist and dear friend of mine that's doing so many amazing things in the scene. Please welcome Jester to the show. Hi,
1: hey,
0: how are you going?
1: Yeah, good, thank
0: that's
1: you.
0: That's good. So for the guys that don't know, give a quick intro to yourself as an artist.
1: Okay, so I grew up in Adelaide, born and raised. I actually grew up listening to Fresh my whole life, so it's still pretty surreal hearing my song on the radio.
0: Yeah.
1: I've been DJing for over 15 years all across Adelaide and interstate, but last year I decided to take the plunge into music production because I felt like that was the natural
0: way to go.
1: Step.
0: Yeah, no, it's good. And how are you feeling about the progression into producing?
1: Yeah, it's been really awesome, like definitely a new challenge, and it's something that I feel like I needed.
0: We are here to talk about a new track though called Back to Almost. Now, how did this one come to life?
1: So it's a relationship style song, and it turns out writing music is way cheaper than therapy.
0: It truly is.
1: But Echoes was kind of dark and mysterious, and with this one I really wanted to tell more of a story. And that comes from the idea that sometimes the relationships that stay with us the longest aren't necessarily the ones that ended, they're the ones that almost happened. So I really wanted to capture that feeling of wondering what if without making it a typical breakup song.
0: Right.
1: And then once that idea clicked, everything else kind of followed pretty naturally.
0: Yeah.
1: So the strongest line in the song, I think, is we were never really something, but I keep running back to almost.
0: Yep.
1: And I'm hoping that people can kind of relate to that while also wanting to cut loose and dance the night away.
0: Yeah, a bit of both. Best of both worlds, hey?
1: Yeah, absolutely.
0: Nah, it's a really beautiful song. I really loved kind of the euphoric vibe. Very pretty as well. So what was the production process like apart from the writing? Was there a certain kind of, you know, way that you go about it, and like how are you finding your sound as an artist as well?
1: So my production style has been a little bit all over the shop. I usually spend a few hours convinced I've written the greatest song ever and then just delete the whole thing and start again from scratch.
0: We've definitely all been there, don't worry.
1: And I'm still trying to find my sound, which I think is one of the most exciting parts. Having DJed for so many years, I'm always asking myself one question, like, would I actually play this in my own sets?
0: Right.
1: And the one thing that I'm loving at the moment is, like, DJing lets me tell other people's stories, and producing lets me tell my own.
0: And is there an artist or someone that you look up to that inspires you to create?
1: Yeah, I think Avicii was probably the biggest influence, because he proved that dance music could really tell these incredible stories. I also really admire artists like Calvin Harris and Alesso for creating records that work on radio and in clubs, and also on the big festival stages.
0: And to end, what's coming up next for you? Anything you can tease?
1: Yeah, so it's actually a pretty exciting time for myself at the moment. I work an IT job by day, which I've been at for very many years.
0: Yeah.
1: So I'm actually about to take 12 months off.
0: 12 months?
1: Yeah, a bit of a career break. So I'm going to go all in, more music, more DJing, more travel. I'm actually heading to Europe shortly.
0: Okay.
1: So I'm looking forward to just getting out there and having time for myself and my music, and hopefully introducing my music to more and more people.
0: Yeah, well, it sounds like there's going to be lots of inspiration on that trip.
1: Yep, 100%.
0: Well, we can't wait to hear more music coming from you. Thank you so much to Jester for joining me on the show. Make sure you head to our official Instagram at Fresh Off the Block ADL to find everything that he's doing. Keep along with his journey. But right now, we're going to play the brand new track, Back to Almost. You're on Fresh Off the Block.
1: Thank you, Mattia.

Society here with Electric Blue. This is such a summery track, so I thought we could break it up a bit, seeing as it is so cold with a little bit of a summer vibe. Always love that track and love those boys as well. They're always doing amazing things on the scene. Getting into this one from Local Boys Thieves, it's Casino. You're on.

0: Zinnemann here, one of my favorite songs of all time. And fun fact, this was actually the very first song ever played on Fresh Off the Block all the way back in 2022. So one that I always love to play for sure. But that has been the show for tonight, guys. I hope you have enjoyed. Thanks for texting in and getting involved. It's always great to see. Sunday night is local music night and we really love to support it and get involved here at Fresh. 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That's what Fresh is all about. We're all about supporting our local Adelaide music scene and really hyping up our incredible talent right here on our doorstep. Don't go anywhere as well. We've got a full night lined up of local music. We've got More Than Mutuals coming up next for some electronic pop. We've got some UKG coming up after that with Haz on the Garage, and then ending off with Gone Magic on Fresh Off the Decks for a little bit of a DJ mix to end your Sunday night. So plenty more music coming up for you. I hope you have enjoyed spending your Sunday night with me for some local gems, and make sure you tune in next Sunday, same time, 6 p.m. for another round of local music. And until then, I have been your host, Mattia, and this has been Fresh Off the Block. See you soon, Adelaide.
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Shoot us a message, 0428 927 927. We're in the mix until 10 p.m. tonight. This is Productive. It is Hutcher. It is Banquet. It's Hutcher's VIP remix. It's an absolute tune. We're going to be playing the songs you know you love. You can't get enough of all night here on...

0: Adelaide, what an absolute tune. That was Feel Real Good. It is Wax Thief Set Weapon Dub. It is such a tune. Unfortunately, we're going to jump to a very, very short break, but we will be back soon here on The Garage on Fresh 92.7. We are in the mix until 10 p.m. tonight. And as always, shoot us a message 0428 927 927. I'll be back in just a moment.
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3: Our agents of chaos are out there liberating the pubs. 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What did you liberate?
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2: 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Smooth liberation. 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Is it got a nice plaque on it that says Uraidler Hotel?
4: Well, no. It wasn't the Uraidler Hotel.
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2: 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This is I Like to Move It. It is Freak Speedy Garage Edit, and it's an absolute tune. My name's Haz, with you till 10 p.m. tonight here on Fresh 92.7. As I said, it's I Like to Move It. It's an absolute tune. Keep it locked till 10 here on Fresh.

92.7. Big shout out to Rochi tuning in every single Sunday night. This, of course, is Adelaide Locals Wax Off, I Want Your Soul dub. It is an absolute tune. It's been played out everywhere, and it deserves to be so. Enjoy here on The Garage on Fresh.

0: Garage here on Fresh 92.7. We are in the mix until 10 p.m. tonight. Eli, again, one of those producers from Adelaide, absolutely killing it globally. This song has been making waves for the last few years now, and I understand why. It is an absolute track. Anyway, we are going to jump to a very, very short break, and I will be back shortly. And like always, after about 9:20-ish, 9:30-ish, I usually start playing a little bit of dubstep, a little bit of bassline, so keep it locked for that. It is always fun. As I said, keep it locked here on Fresh.
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0: 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You are tuned into the garage here on Fresh 92.7. It's a little bit different. This is Katy Perry. It's California Girls. It's a remix, trust me.

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0: You are tuned into The Garage here on Fresh 92.7. My name's Taz. I'm your host every Sunday, your DJ most Sundays. And of course, this is a dub of Final Credits by Flodan. It is high-end dub. It is an absolute tune. We're going to jump to a very, very short break, and we have half an hour left together. Now, I said earlier that we usually go a bit harder around 9:20 to 10 p.m., but I don't know, I've been loving the music so far. I might push it a little bit, but probably no dubstep tonight, unless you really want to hear it. Let me know, 0428-927-927. Of course, that is the message line. My name's Taz. We'll be back in a minute here on Fresh 92.7.
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0: Adelaide, you got it locked here on The Garage on Fresh 92.7. My name's Taz. We got 25 minutes left together. We're going to make it count. This is In The City. It is Organised Chaos's remix. Bass Tripper, of course. It's an absolute tune. Keep locked here on Fresh 92.7.

up the jam, pump it up while your feet are stumping. And the jam is pumping, look ahead, the crowd is jumping. Pump it up a little more, get the party going on the dance floor. See, 'cause that's where the party's at, and you'll find out if you do that.

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DJ most Sundays, your MC, your host every Sunday. And this is Spark Up by Ethan. It is an absolute tune, and this will be our last tune for tonight. 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

0: Saturday night here on Fresh 92.7, the Beat of Adelaide. We are back with Fresh Off the Decks, the number one show where every week we get a guest DJ in to spin their tunes and have a crack on the fresh airwaves to give you all some bangers for your Sunday night. Tonight, I've been sent in a mix by a young Adelaide DJ by the name of Jackson. He's only 17 and he's already making moves, getting himself out there and getting his name out into the scene. The mix that he sent is pretty much just non-stop bangers, so I'm really excited for this one. I've been chatting sort of here and there over the past week, and I'm really excited to be able to give him this opportunity and get the ball rolling for him. So if you guys love his stuff, then please check him out after the show. I'll give you details in a sec on all his socials and where you can find him. So guys, this is the exclusive Fresh Off the Decks mix by Jackson Mitchell.
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Listen, yo, I roll up ready. Sky couple shots out the semi. Flex like machine gun Kelly. Military headgear, leather gloves ready. 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Nobody make no loose talk.

0: Well, guys, that was the exclusive mix by Jackson Mitchell here on Fresh 92.7. Hope you guys loved it. Don't forget, this guy is only 17 and he's already getting himself out there and putting his name out into the scene. So huge shout out to Jackson. Thanks so much again, man, for sending in this mix. You did an absolute cracker job. If you guys would like to check him out online, then please go check out his socials at jackson.lm. Catch you guys next week for another special guest. Don't forget, you're tuning into the Beat of Adelaide. Thanks so much. 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
1: Clarkson's Farm starts up again, the TV show where Jeremy Clarkson runs a farm and he's also got a pub on the land. In the pub, a bunch of things go missing.
2: Our agents of chaos are out there liberating the pubs. 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
1: 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Smooth liberation. 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Is it got a nice plaque on it that says Uradler Hotel?
3: Well, no. 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
2: There's weddings, birthdays, funerals is obviously up there.
1: 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It was a bit of a late day. So I thought, you know what, I deserve a knockoff. Get there. Place is heaven. At this point, I had no idea it was a funeral. I thought it was just some party. I'm sitting down and that's when I start to realise everyone's wearing black. I start taking a closer look at the people around. There are people crying and sobbing.
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Fresh 92.7, you're with Bakes. That was Paul Marshman in the moment. And Australian EDM is having a moment at the moment, breaking records and ticket sales. Look, I'm sure you know Dom Dollar's only Aussie concert in Melbourne this September sold out in minutes, right? Minutes? But did you know that Aussie EDM music is one of Australia's biggest cultural exports? Aussie dance tracks were streamed more than a billion times last month. And of the $1 billion earned every year from exporting Aussie music overseas, EDM is the single major contributor. 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

0: Fresh 92.7, that was Kungs and Boys Noise, Getaway. Have you heard this one? Activists at Everyone Hates Elon, I think we can all get behind that group, unveiled a new advert outside Meta's London HQ showing the sinister nature of the company's new weird AI camera glasses. They said on social media that Meta is planning to make the glasses continuously record audio while taking photos every few seconds without any warning light. Literally no one asked for this, the group added, describing the glasses as nonce goggles. Don't hold back.
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2: 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In the pub, a bunch of things go missing.
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2: 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Smooth liberation. 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Is it got a nice plaque on it that says you raid the hotel?
4: 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It wasn't the you raid the hotel.
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played by day, and I lost my hoes when you came my way. 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

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Also letting you know it's Parmi, not Parmar. I only say that as Melania's documentary, the best documentary ever, is screening in Adelaide. Now I must leave you all, you losers, for my nightly McDonald's children's meal, all seven of them.

0: Fresh 92.7, that was Babe Rexha and Faithless New Religion. Well, we've hit a watershed moment. The Josh Farwes hit Like a Prayer, a cover of the 1989 Madonna song, has been number one on the national airplay for 4 weeks. The controversy is he was accused of using AI on the track. Farwes has now officially added AI credits on Spotify for vocals and drums. Look, personally, I don't like the fact he's used AI. In fact, I'm not even that hot on this version of the song, but what do you think? To AI or not to AI? 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
3: There's weddings, birthdays, funerals is obviously up there.
2: Yeah, it was an accident. It was a bit of a late day. So I thought, you know what, I deserve a knockoff. Get there. Place is heaving. At this point, I had no idea it was a funeral. I thought it was just some party. I'm sitting down and that's when I start to realise everyone's wearing black. I start taking a closer look at the people around. There are people crying, okay. Sobbing.
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3: Classic.
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3: Yeah, because you crashed a funeral.
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Fresh 92.7, the beat of Adelaide. That was Oscar Medke's Sweet Nothings. So we've been talking about the use of AI in making EDM tracks. And we've got a couple of texts in here. Shelley from Kidman Park says, I hate AI. I want real human voices in my songs, please. It takes away the creativity of being human. Conversely, Josh from Wingfield says, I don't care either way. As long as the song's banging, that's all that matters. Seems that there's mixed opinions out there. Fresh.

0: 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I don't know if you've heard this. So fashion design company Capable state they've designed video surveillance proof clothing. Apparently, it's carefully designed arrangements of shapes and colours and repeated motifs, which apparently exploit weaknesses in some computer vision systems. How to beat Big Brother spying on you? Apparently by wearing clothing that's a big mix of leopard print and a pixelation explosion. Fresh vision.
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Fresh 92.7, the beat of Adelaide. That was Dom Dolla and Tigger, Don't Worry Baby. Hey, that music kind of reminds me of a Vin Diesel action flick or one of those classic 80s escape movies starring Kurt Russell. Like, you know the one where everyone's escaping like a future New York or LA or just a regular prison and they think, we need some really cool EDM to kind of like underscore that. Fresh 80s Kurt Russell?

0: 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I just want to finish this shift by playing an interview where Sam Neill was asked if he had any dreams.
1: I think I'd like a night where there's no dreams. I'd like a morning when I wake up and there's really nothing on the news. When everything just returns to dull. And there's nothing to report.
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Express 97, The Beat of Adelaide. That was Miracle by Sub Focus, Culture Shock, and Fragma. Hey, it's Baz for your Monday morning wake-up call. It's D-Day, ladies and gentlemen. Term 3 has begun. Kids, your holidays are over. Welcome back to the real world, like the rest of us. And it's not fun. It's not fun at all, especially not a Monday morning, especially when it's day one of going back to, I guess, work in quotations. But hey, I'll try and make your morning the best it can be before you have to go deal with that nonsense. And hey, more info for the F-Bomb competition, of course, back in action later today from 8 a.m. How you can win your awesome prizes and what some of them might be coming up. So make sure you stay tuned for that one. And to kick things off, I've got brand new music heading your way. This is Warp Man, the brand new track from Peggy Gow and Aya Star, right here for your Monday morning wake-up call on Fresh.

0: Fresh 97, the beat of Adelaide. That was Let Me Be In Your Arms by Sonny Fedora and Libyanka. You're joined by Baz for your Monday morning wake-up call. And from 8 a.m. later today, the F-bombs are active. They're live once again, and they're ready to drop over the skies of Adelaide. All throughout this week, Monday to Friday, you just got to listen out for any F-grade celebrity dropping the word fresh. Of course, it's not the actual F word we're all thinking. It's just fresh, guys. Come on. We're all adults here. Let's relax a little bit, okay? Just the word fresh at any time. Could be during a news break, during an active show, or during the middle of a song. Listen out for it. Be the first to call through, and you can get your chance to win by spinning the F wheel. And I've got a bit of a preview of some of the prizes actually up for grabs. This week, we're giving away tickets to footy, a double pass to the Port and Frio game coming up. Very, very excited. We've also got the full-bodied Amado wine packs up for grabs and facials worth over $200. Insane prizes up for grabs, plus many, many more. All you're going to do is ring up as soon as you hear the word fresh anytime throughout the day, Monday to Friday, starting from 8 a.m. today. So make sure you stay tuned right here on Fresh.
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Fresh 97, the beat of Adelaide. That was Love Tonight by Bunt. Yes, that is still with a B. You're joined by Baz for your Monday morning wake-up call. And hey, you shared the Fresh 97 over on our Instagram. First of all, to make sure that you're giving us a fat follow so you can stay up to date with all the behind-the-scenes nonsense happening here. But also for our brand new mini-series that we're running currently. It's our new Netflix documentary, The Chair Thief. That's exactly right, The Chair Thief, the biggest show on the planet right now. Over on our Instagram, you can get a sneak peek, the new Netflix documentary dropping. Okay, well, I have to correct something. We say it's a Netflix documentary. We think it's worthy of a Netflix documentary, but that probably doesn't mean Netflix actually wants it or cares or actually is involved in any way. 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Fresh 97 Instagram. 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You don't want to miss out part three of this extensive, exclusive documentary series. The Right, DJ Seinfeld, Confidence Man, up now. It's your Monday morning wake-up call here on Fresh. 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

0: Fresh 97, the beat of Adelaide. That was Serotonin by James Hype. To wrap up your Monday morning wake up call with Baz right here on Fresh. Thanks for listening and for tuning in, Adelaide, as always. I've had a fantastic weekend. Of course, a bunch of brand new voices joining us from Generation Fresh all across the weekend. And a little bit of insomnia as well. If you're up early enough, if you're crazy enough to be up at that time, thank you, by the way, for staying tuned that early. Hope you've enjoyed all the brand new voices we've had so far. They're going to be joining us over the next few weeks as well with awesome, awesome content on the way. So make sure you stay tuned and listen for that. Of course, a big reminder too, again, the F-bombs drop once again from 8 a.m. later today. It's only an hour and a bit away before you can get your chance to win some awesome, awesome prizes. So make sure you stay tuned for that all across this week. And I'll see you this coming weekend on Sunday. Usually I'd give you a time like 11 a.m. or 7 a.m. But because of all the mix-ups, I don't know where I'm going to be this Sunday. You're going to have to listen to the entire day to find out. And you should anyway to listen to our awesome, awesome hosts. But till then, guys.
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1: Damn, phone's dead. 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
1: Yes, happy Monday morning, Adelaide. Tom and Callum here for your brekkie on Fresh 92.7, the beat of Adelaide. 11 degrees right now, going for a top of 17 today, mostly cloudy. Of course, the World Cup final is on right now.
5: Yes.
1: 103rd minute, 0-0, Argentina with a red card.
5: God, it's been really good, hasn't it? Got a level of everyone. Definitely got up this morning to watch it. A bit of a rush one to get in. I had it on, obviously couldn't watch it while I was driving, so I was scanning through the AM radio channels to try and find
1: thing.
5: It. But I landed on some Spanish channel. All I could make out was the words Spain, Argentina, and goal. And I didn't know what was happening, so I had to pull over at some point and download the SBS app. And then I was riding off that for the last bit, and it was really good. But yeah, here we are, still 0-0.
1: Well, yeah, my SBS app just wasn't working, so I was trying to scan as well, and then I had to pull over, restart my phone. I won't lie, I got here about 5 minutes ago.
5: Yeah, it's all been a bit of a different morning for sure, getting up that early, but yeah, we'll keep you updated with the score.
1: Absolutely. 7:05, so we're going to jump back into the music now. In terms and conditions, it's Bless You with Tom and Callum.

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1: Yes, you might have seen this in a new global index study of where the most expensive beers are around the world. Guess where it is in Australia? What city?
2: Sydney or Melbourne?
1: Melbourne.
2: Yeah.
1: Yeah, Melbourne, most expensive beers in the world.
2: Yeah, right.
1: Just at the standard pub, going off the tap beer, stuff like that. So, yeah, crazy stuff. Just another reason why it's a very, very expensive city to live in. In other news, a bit of sports stuff, Ken Hinckley will be the coach of AFL's 19th team, the Tasmania Devils.
2: Yeah, I saw
1: this. How's this?
2: I thought it was going to be Nathan Buckley.
1: No.
2: Sure.
1: Ken Hinckley's taking it. So the club is going to enter the league in 2028. So still got a bit of time, but he's going to be taking the helm on that one. So really interesting coming out of the gates of Port and then going into this brand new team, the Tassie Devils. We'll see what happens there.
2: Yeah, I was enjoying him on the commentary team, to be honest.
1: Yeah, he's been great, hasn't he?
2: Yeah.
1: Yeah. In World Cup news, of course, it is still going on right now. Just a bit of an update. Spain have scored a goal. But talking the World Cup halftime show, they've broken FIFA laws, which is interesting that they have halftime show laws already, but pretty much it was meant to go for 15 minutes.
2: It went for
1: 27 minutes and 18 seconds.
2: Yeah, so it was the first ever halftime show. I thought it was fun.
1: Yeah.
2: BTS,
1: yeah.
2: Justin Bieber, The Muppets.
1: I quite liked it. A lot of people in the comments are saying it's tacky. I thought it was fun.
2: It was fun enough.
1: I mean, I didn't realize as well Coldplay was in it.
2: At some point,
1: they were playing the instruments in the halftime show.
2: Shakira. As well.
1: And then they had the pre-show, which I didn't watch, which opened it up. And that had Post Malone, it had Tom Cruise doing a speech. I didn't see any of that, so I'll have to go back and have a suss.
2: Yes, it is 111th minute right now in the game. Spain up by one goal. They've had 20 shots on goal to Argentina, zero. So it has been all very one-sided. Can Messi conjure something up late? We'll find out. There's about 9 minutes left of extra time, game time in the second half.
1: Yeah, can you see what happens?
2: 7:18 for your news overnight. It's Monday morning. You're with Tommy Callum.
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0: It's Jiggets and Charlotte Plank with Car Crash on Fresh 92.7, the beat of Adelaide for your Monday morning, 7.27. Callum, recently we've chucked on the footy boots and been training for the Reclink Community Cup to support the charity's main drive of helping those who are disadvantaged get out amongst mates and play sport. And today we've got my captain, the Anchors captain, Damon, in for a chat. Damon, how are you, mate?
1: I'm very well, mate. How are you?
0: Yes, better now that we've got the better captain in the studio. Of course, Callum plays for the Rocketoos.
2: Yes, there is a bit of rivalry.
0: Not much of a rivalry. How many have we won?
1: We're on two on a trot at the moment. I've banned the word three-peat around training because I don't want to be that guy. We don't want to be that team. But we are angling for three in a row.
2: Well, I believe our most recent training was a bit of a scratch match and the Rocketoos won.
0: I don't think so. I thought we creamed you. You got like one goal.
1: Look, I was at fullback all the way down the other end, but not many balls went over my head.
2: You guys just didn't see. You need to chuck your glasses on because you're not seeing the game properly.
1: I also didn't see you touch the ball at all, mate. So.
2: Mate, I got a lot of touches. Once again, you didn't see. But Dave and I, we're stoked to have you in. This is an awesome charity. It's an awesome cause and we absolutely love it. Tom and I have done it before. We're back in again because it's so good. Can you tell us what Reclink is all about?
1: Yeah, absolutely. So Reclink do amazing work in the community. They're Australia-wide. The Community Cup's their number one fundraising event for the year. So this is where they make a lot of their money. What they do is they take disenfranchised, you know, underprivileged young people. So maybe they're living rough. You know, maybe they're going through some things in their personal life or, you know, couch surfing or whatever. And they just give them the gift of sports and recreational activity. You know, I was chatting to Angie, who's the big boss of Reclink say this morning, and I said, have you got 5 minutes to go through some things? She goes, I'm currently watching a bunch of 16-year-olds roller skate at the moment, so no. And it's like, that's a typical Thursday morning is it? That you're just watching 16-year-olds roller skate. But little things like that, just to get people out of the house and you know, give them a bit of purpose and some friendship and social structure, you know, you can't underestimate how important that is.
0: You yourself have been part of Reclink for a few years now. How have you seen the organisation help those who feel disadvantaged or a bit out of place socially?
1: It's a great one. I mean, I've been involved with the game primarily for the last 5 years. And I can tell you, we just get people that come rolling in that have no understanding of footy. We've got at least two players coming out this year who have never watched footy, you know, and that's no exaggeration. You know, they've never watched a game of Aussie rules footy. We're teaching them how to handball. We're teaching them how to kick. And you blokes know that, you know, when you come out to training, everyone's welcome. You know,
0: everyone gets around everyone. It's a great night. It's so much fun. I mean, you think like, oh, got to go to footy training. It's late at night. We wake up early, but you get out there and it's just, you have the most fun.
1: Absolutely. And that's the aim. You know, we're an all-inclusive organisation and we love the idea of everyone from every, you know, creed, colour, identity.
2: Yeah, absolutely.
1: Coming out and having a crack and getting an arm around them.
2: No, you guys have done a fantastic job. And I think from, my experience of never ever playing footy before and then, 2 years ago doing the first season then and hopping on and just being like, everyone's so welcoming. It's inviting. It's a lot of fun. It is just the perfect place to play footy, really. And the big game is next Saturday. What can spectators expect if they want to come along?
1: Oh, wow. What can they expect? They can expect some footy. I'm not going to advocate for the quality of football because that's not really what the day's about. You know, there will be a Sharon and there'll be two teams chasing that Sharon around and hopefully there's some exciting action on the field. But off field, we've got some great bands. We've got Molly Rocket playing. We've got TV Therapy playing. And the big get, I think, you know, mums and dads might really appreciate this one, but the great man from the Angels and from, what was he in before
0: Screaming
1: the Angels?
0: Jets.
1: Screaming Jets, Gleason. Gleason's going to be coming out. Dave Gleason.
2: Yeah.
1: And he's playing with local Adelaide band Lola. They're doing all the hits, which is just a massive get. And he's been coming out to training. He's going to be playing with the Rocketoos.
0: He's got a roost on him.
1: He does, and he doesn't mind unleashing it either.
0: I was talking to him one training, and I said, have you played footy before? He said, no, rugby background. Yeah. And the minute he kicked the ball, I was like, that's a rugby player.
1: You watch him when he gets his hands on the footy, he immediately turns it for the tall position. Yeah. And he just winds up with that big right hook. He can't wait to bomb it from 50.
2: I mean, Gleason is on my team. As an anchor, are you worried that you could injure Dave Gleason by giving him a big old tackle? Like, imagine if that came out. You've broken Dave Gleason's leg. He will not perform for a while.
1: No, local nobody kills Robin Lawson. That's the headline I want to see out of the match. Yeah.
2: People will pay for that headline.
1: The big thing is that some of us get white line fever. I did get two ribs fractured by the opposition captain last year. So it can happen. And, you know, if you want to come for the thrills and spills and watch just Nuffies get knocked down, there'll be some of that,
0: but
1: we like to think we play the game in the right spirit and it's all about having a good time. And, you know, if there's someone that hasn't had a touch in a while, we make sure they get a bit of a dummy hand pass and get involved in the game because it is for everyone.
0: And we're putting Gleeso on watch.
1: Yes. Yeah. We're putting him at full forward, I think, for at least a little bit, just so the cameras are on him for a while. He'll love that.
0: Of course, the game is the 25th of July, happening at Norwood Oval. But if you can't come down to the game and you can't come along, it's twilight game, isn't it, this year?
1: It is, yeah. For the first time ever, we're starting at 6 p.m. The ball gets bounced and we're going to be under lights at Norwood, which is huge. You know, we said this year it's Norwood or bust. You know, we want to get back to the ancestral home of the Cup because that's where it started, and it's a great venue and we've been very lucky to work with them and they've been amazing. Shout out to everyone that's helped out. You know, you guys at Fresh FM, 3D Radio has been a massive help as well. The Hotel Metro, the Gov, sorry, I'm contractually obliged to thank all the sponsors.
2: Go ahead.
1: Yeah, lots and lots of people have got around it, and if you want to donate too, just check out RecLink South Australia and you can find ways to donate. 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
0: If you can't come along to the game happening 25th of July, Saturday night, 6 o'clock at Norwood Oval, please jump on the RecLink website and donate what you can there. 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The gates open next Saturday at 4:30 if you want to come down and see the Rockatoos go head-to-head with the Anchors for another epic RecLink match and another epic Anchors win, dare I say.
1: Oh, we're not talking about it yet.
2: We're keeping
1: the lid on it, mate. We're keeping the lid on.
0: Cheers, Damon. Thanks for coming.
1: Good on you, boys. Thanks a lot.
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4: Hey, it's Mark. Here's what's happening. Today we're rising to a new five-letter acronym, the YIMBY, with a nationwide YIMBY group launching an SA branch. YIMBY groups, that's Yes in My Backyard, have been set up across the country to counter the NIMBYs, not in my backyard. The Yes in My Backyard branch has rolled out data showing Adelaide has the second most restrictive residential zoning rules of all the capital cities. Electricity news, get ready to hear more about another four-letter acronym, FERM, being the Firm Energy Reliability Mechanism. Energy bills will increase for South Australian households, and this includes low-income earners already struggling to pay, after the state government introduced a scheme designed to firm up supply of electricity at high-use times. And if you like the occasional punt on the fly crawling up the wall, be warned. Punters are being ripped off by fake gambling sites as part of a new scam called scrambling, where organised crime groups gain access to bank accounts to launder their ill-gotten gains. Turning to sport, AFL, Ken Hinckley has won the race to be Tasmania's historic first senior coach, with the official announcement to be shared later today. Industry sources have said in recent weeks Hinckley became the favourite as the club looks to install a father figure for its players and a salesman who can unite the state.
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4: Today we're heading for a cloudy top of 17 degrees. Right now in the city, it's a gently mild 9 degrees. More traffic in 15, but for now, you're up to date listening to Brekkie with Radio's answer to the Full English Breakfast, Tom and Callum on Fresh 92.7.

0: The John Summit remix of Silence Delirium for your Monday morning at 7:43. You're with Tom and Callum.
1: Tom, the biggest sporting in the event in the world right now has just concluded, the World Cup.
0: Yeah, Ferran Torres kicked the sealing goal in the extra time.
1: Yeah.
0: Spain win 1-0 against Argentina and are world champions.
1: Look, great game to watch. Great season of the World Cup as well. There were some awesome games leading up to the finale as well.
0: Yeah, so the third place playoff between France and England. England kicked 6 goals, France kicked 4. That was a pretty entertaining match.
1: Yeah, I didn't get to watch that one, but looked incredible what happened there. But, of course, the World Cup was being played in America this time around, and it's an odd time zone for the Aussies. I mean, typically these games were in the morning. I mean, the finale this morning was 4:30 in a.m. or so.
0: Yeah,
1: it was kicking off. So most people like today have work to go to, right? It started at 4:30 in the morning. I feel like there's a lot of jobs where you're completely obliged to go to work. You have to, right? Yeah. Then there's some jobs where you can probably get out of it potentially by pulling a sickie,
0: maybe booking an annual leave day.
1: Yeah.
0: But I feel like, I mean, just based off what we've been seeing on the text line over the last few weeks, well, over this last month with the World Cup, a lot of soccer fans that are fresh fans too.
1: Yeah, 100%.
0: So we want to go to the text line on 0428927927. If you are listening and you've taken a sickie for the World Cup, what sickness do you have? What did you tell the boss?
1: Okay, so this is the funny thing, because there's so many different sicknesses you can try and palm off and tell the boss, right? And this is what we're curious about. Are you doing the common cold? Are you doing a stomach bug?
0: Yeah.
1: Are you going a migraine? What are you doing? It might not even be a sickness like that. It could be like a pulled muscle or something, right?
0: Yeah.
1: Be like, I got out of bed and my back is screwed.
0: Dental emergency?
1: Yeah.
0: Surely my wisdom teeth need to come out today.
1: And I want to know the story as well. Were you at the pub watching this at 4:30 in the morning and then you thought, hey, I probably could make it to work? Then it started getting more and more carried away and then you decided, hey, look, I'll pull the sickie low. At what point did you try and do it as well?
0: Have you pulled a sickie today for the World Cup? Oh my God.
1: That is horrific.
0: Oh, Jesus.
1: God. Producer Steph said, oh, yeah, there's a few different cough options. Some of them are a bit more hectic than the others.
0: Let's listen to cough two.
1: Oh, my God. He's awful.
0: Gee. Okay, it's like whooping cough.
1: Yeah.
0: What sickness do you have? What did you tell the boss? Have you pulled a sickie today? You can stay completely anonymous on 0428 927 927. It's 7:45. You're with Tom and Callum.
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3: In Angle Vale, expect delays in all directions in the Angle Vale Triangle of Angle Vale Road, Stebbenheath Road and Dalkeith Roads. Both roadworks and a burst water main at play there. Over in Parafute Gardens, our heroes in Hi-Vis are creating slow movement heading north along Salisbury Highway from Ryan's Road all the way to and including the Salisbury Interchange. And in Camden Park, it's slow go a go-go at the train line crossings of Crossroad and Marion Road. Watch out for speed cameras on Baxter's Road, Salisbury North, and Phillip Highway, Elizabeth South. More traffic in 15, but for now you're up to date, listening to Brekkie with Tom and Callum on Fresh 92.7.
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0: Milky and Mulgrave, just the way you are for your Monday morning. It's 7:52 here on Fresh 92.7. Of course, the World Cup just concluded. We want to know, have you pulled a sickie for the World Cup, and what fake sickness have you told the boss you've got today?
1: Yeah, I'm sure it's pretty common. I mean, there are a lot of, even if you weren't doing something at home, there's plenty of pubs and stuff that were, you know, hosting the game, and maybe you took a turn for the worse and you have to take a sickie. And what is that sickness in question you've thrown out there?
0: Yes, we got this text kicking things off. World Cup fever.
1: World Cup fever. Yeah, I like it. New disease going around the place. How about this one too? As a type 1 diabetic, I pulled a, I'm having a bad morning with the sugar levels.
0: Okay.
1: Told them I'll log in later on the day when I feel better. Got to use the diabetes to my advantage sometimes. It's one of those ones that, like, if I was a boss and a worker said, oh, it's diabetes related, I'm not going to question it.
0: No, absolutely
1: not. It's extremely personal. It's like, I'm not going to doubt you. You
0: may as well take advantage of
1: it. Yeah.
0: Got this one in. Planted the seed on Friday. Sent a fake COVID test so I can carry on a bit today and get a sleep in tomorrow. Back on deck Wednesday, boys. Anonymous.
1: I like it. Preemptive. Yeah. Really planning that one out.
0: Forward planning.
1: Yeah. My body isn't used to getting up this early, so I don't think it's lying when I told my boss this morning I've got body aches. Yeah, I'm feeling that too. I got up early to watch the game, and I reckon it's taking a toll on my body.
0: Hey, we're going to go over to Glenelg. Got Alicia on the line. Alicia, have you pulled the sickie today?
2: Well, yes, I have. But the thing is, I am actually sick and I work with kids, so I couldn't come in. Mm. And my boss didn't believe me. They thought it was for the World Cup.
0: Yeah, okay, so right. were you up watching the World Cup or you couldn't care?
2: Yes, I was watching the World Cup.
1: It doesn't look good in your favour, does it, that you're trying to say you're actually sick, but you were watching the World Cup. But then again, like, you may as well watch it if you're sick.
0: Were you going for Spain or Argentina, yeah, Alicia?
2: Oh, honestly, neither. I'm English, so I back

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1: In Angle Vale, expect delays in all directions in the Angle Vale Triangle of Angle Vale Road, Stebbenheath Road and Dalkeith Roads, both roadworks and a burst water main at play there. Over in Parafield Gardens, our heroes in Hi-Vis are creating slow movement, heading north along Salisbury Highway from Ryan's Road all the way to and including the Salisbury Interchange. And in Camden Park, it's slow go a go-go at the train line crossings of Cross Road and Marion Roads. Watch out for speed cameras on Baxter's Road, Salisbury North, and Phillip Highway, Elizabeth South.
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1: Hey, it's Mark. Here's what's happening. Today we're waking up to a new five-letter acronym, the YIMBY, with a nationwide YIMBY group launching an SA branch. YIMBY groups, that's Yes in My Backyard, have been set up across the country to counter the NIMBYs, Not in My Backyard. The Yes in My Backyard branch has rolled out data showing Adelaide has the second most restrictive residential zoning rules of all the capital cities. Electricity news. Get ready to hear more about another four-letter acronym, FERM, being the Firm Energy Reliability Mechanism. Energy bills will increase for South Australian households, and this includes low-income earners already struggling to pay, after the state government introduced a scheme designed to firm up supply of electricity at high-use times. And if you like the occasional punt on a pair of flies going up the wall, be warned. Punters are being ripped off by false gambling sites as part of a new scam called scrambling, where organised crime groups gain access to bank accounts to launder their ill-gotten gains. Turning to sport, AFL, Ken Hinckley has won the race to be Tasmania's historic first senior coach, with the official announcement to be shared later today. Industry sources have said in recent weeks Hinckley became the favourite as the club looks to install a father figure for its players and a salesman who can unite the state.
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1: Today we're heading for a cloudy top of 17 degrees and right now in the city it's a gently mild 9 degrees. More traffic in 15, but for now you're up to date listening to Brekkie with the world standing still champions of 2026. 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
0: Since the inception of their bromance, Tom and Callum have done pretty much everything. 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
2: Damn, phone's dead. Anyone using this PowerPoint? Nah, it doesn't look important.
0: They've been brain surgeons.
2: Scalpel, please. All right, get ready for the Shane Warne flipper.
0: And now, they're radio hosts.
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4: Liftoff. 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
2: Yeah, happy Monday morning. You're hanging out with Tom and Callum, live and local till 10 o'clock. It is 8.04 and Callum, I don't know if you've seen this, I just came across it then, but the city of Southampton over in UK banned Messi from coming.
5: Oh, really? Banned him?
2: Yeah, it was after they beat England in the World Cup semi. And apparently, yeah, they banned him. They're allowing him to apparently make a submission as to why he should be able to come and appeal it.
5: Right.
2: But no, they banned him. Apparently he was going there on a holiday after the World Cup.
5: Why'd they ban him?
2: Because they beat England.
5: Yeah. Okay, so, like, it's just Messi, I feel like Messi's just pretty well liked by everyone. Also, does Messi care that much?
2: Well, apparently he was going there as a, post-tournament holiday. Yeah. And now he has to change those plans.
5: Well, that's rough for him. Yeah, God, I'd be a bit gutted if I was him, for sure. I mean, yeah, a bit of a culture shock for Messi. I feel like half of the world like loves the guy.
2: Banned from an entire city.
5: Banned, yeah. No, that's a rough one.
2: Hey, up next, we've got our first clue for the F-bomb being dropped today. Your chance to spin the wheel full of prizes. All you got to be is that first caller through when you hear the F-bomb go off. Don't go anywhere. Up next, the clue will be said right now. It's Koi Kai Lay and Luke Alessi, the one.

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0: Yes, another day, another F-bomb getting dropped. Each day, celebrities will come on and drop the F-bomb, the word fresh. If you hear it, be the first caller through to spin the Wheel of Prizes.
3: Yeah, look, the Wheel of Prizes has everything on there. There's so many different things, from a Sip and Save voucher worth $500.
0: Yeah,
3: how's that?
0: Huge.
3: That's a good one. That's a massive one.
0: Yeah, absolutely. Other things, we've got AFL tickets, thanks to Adelaide Oval.
3: Even food?
0: Yes.
3: Bunch of food ones. Pizzeria, $50 voucher. Great spot there.
0: Thanks to Pizzeria Flagstaff Hill. Birthday bash, footy final, or backyard get together. 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All those plus plenty more prizes up for grabs by spinning the wheel. You just have to listen out for the F-bomb. Today's celebrity is comedian Rory Lowe.
3: Yes. You would have heard him on our show, actually. He usually comes in for a fringe interview, causes a bit of a ruckus, says
0: fringe
3: some things
0: specialist.
3: He shouldn't say, and then we get in trouble on behalf of him. Typically is how it goes.
0: He always wants to do it live. All
3: we
0: the
3: say,
0: bosses
3: look,
0: here
3: man,
0: say, don't do him live.
3: Look, man, we're being told to not do you live. You always say something that's a bit how you're going. But nonetheless, bit of a fresh favourite. Always in for a fringe interview, but you'll hear him say the word fresh, and that's when you call up and you can have a spin of the wheel.
0: Yes, today's clue, well, right now, this hour's clue is
3: holidays over. Yeah, holidays over. What could that be?
0: Who's been on holidays?
3: Yeah, I guess maybe one of the announcers have been on holidays at the moment. Could be something to do with that.
0: Could be back today from 4 o'clock. For 8:16, your Monday morning, you're on Fresh 9.

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5: In Angle Vale, expect delays in all directions in the Angle Vale Triangle of Angle Vale Road, Stebbenheath Road and Dalkeith Roads. Both roadworks and a burst water main, the problems there. Over in Parafoot Gardens, our heroes in Hi-Vis are creating slow movement heading north along Salisbury Highway from Ryan's Road all the way to and including the Salisbury Interchange. Yeah, avoid the area if you can. And in Camden Park, it's slow going a go-go at the train line crossings, Cross Road and Marion Roads. Watch out for speed cameras on Baxter's Road, Salisbury North and Phillip Highway, Elizabeth South. More traffic in 15, but for now you're up to date. 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
0: Rumour has it, Callum has a blog where he writes his own fan fiction.
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0: It's DOD featuring Hayley May with Closure for your Monday morning. It's 8:24 and you might have been following our ongoing investigation into who went into my office and swapped my chair with a far less comfortable one. I had the most comfortable chair in the office, I'd like to think. And somebody one day came in last week, would have been around Monday last week, came in, swapped it out for one with absolutely no cushioning at all.
1: So you're claiming it's a safety thing, you almost threw your back out.
0: It was tough, plunking down on it.
1: A few injuries that could have been sustained from this, so you're taking it quite seriously.
0: Yes, absolutely. You can follow the documentary series on the Instagram at Fresh927. Started off with testing the 20-odd chairs in the boardroom, then we pressed the fat cats. There's two chairs so far that are on the official watch list. But on Friday, Callum, we had to make the tough choice of halting the investigation over the weekend.
1: Mm.
0: We are given whoever did this a chance to put the chair back, no questions asked. We're like it never happened.
1: So you think that someone over the weekend has, out of fear, maybe put the chair back and just pretended like everything's normal and out of this, like, we're not going to reprimand them.
0: No, well,
1: nothing's going to happen.
0: I hope that somebody has brought it back. What we're about to do is I'm about to go upstairs and test the chair. I'm going to swap comms now.
1: Let's do it.
0: Onto the phones.
2: All right. We are moving upstairs. I'm leaving the studio. Again, you can follow this on Instagram at Fresh927. Producer Steph is coming with me. Callum, we are about to hit the staircase.
1: Okay, the fabled staircase. I'm assuming you're taking your strides up there right now. Obviously,
2: we are sprinting. We are on the run.
1: You're on the run. It's fine. It's a big moment. It's a huge moment.
2: Steph can't keep up. All right, lights on.
1: All right. The verdict is in question. You're upstairs. Has someone returned?
2: There is a chair in here.
1: There is a chair.
2: There is a chair.
1: Does it look different to the chair that was there last week?
2: No, but they're all identical.
1: Hard to tell. They're all black office chairs.
2: I'm going for the plonk test where I throw my body into it to see how I react. In 3, 2, 1.
1: Godspeed.
2: Callum.
1: What do we got?
2: It's got squish.
1: It's got squish? What, you reckon someone's returned it? You reckon the criminals returned to the scene of the crime?
2: I think so. It's good.
1: What a coward.
2: It feels all right.
1: Wow. Okay. All right. Further investigation needed. Let's get back into it.
2: Well, I mean, I think we should still look at sales. This could be a ploy. It could be a decoy.
1: Yeah, I'm still all for trying to get someone. I know we said we wouldn't catch them or reprimand them, but screw that. There is a villain on the loose.
2: Questions will be asked. I take it back.
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4: In Croydon, it's bumper to bumper heading northbound on the north-south motorway from the Port Road on-ramp to just past Pym Street due to an earlier incident. Over in Angle Vale, expect delays in all directions in the Angle Vale Triangle of Angle Vale Road, Stebbenheath Road and Dalkeith Roads, both roadworks and a burst water main at play there. And in Powerful Gardens, our heroes in Hi-Vis are creating slow movement heading north along Salisbury Highway, all the way from Ryan's Road through to and including the Salisbury Interchange. Watch out for speed cameras on Baxter's Road, Salisbury North and Phillip Highway, Elizabeth South.
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4: Hey, it's Mark. Here's what's happening. Housing news, and today we're rising to a new five-letter acronym, the YIMBY, with a nationwide YIMBY group launching an SA branch. YIMBY groups, that's Yes in My Backyard, have been set up across the country to counter the NIMBYs, Not in My Backyard. The Yes in My Backyard branch has rolled out data showing Adelaide has the second most restrictive residential zoning rules of all the capital cities. Electricity news, get ready to hear more about another four-letter acronym, FERM, being the Firm Energy Reliability Mechanism. Energy bills will increase for South Australian households, and this includes low-income earners already struggling to pay, after the state government introduced a scheme designed to firm up supply of electricity at high-use times. And if you like the occasional punt on a pair of flies going up the wall, be warned. Punters are being ripped off by fake gambling sites as part of a new scam called scrambling, where organised crime groups gain access to bank accounts to launder their ill-gotten gains. Turning to sport, the world game, Spain have taken out the World Cup, 1-0 in extra time against Argentina. Many Spaniards have been heard to say, let's get the party started.
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4: Today we're heading for a cloudy top of 17 degrees, and right now in the city it's a gently mild 9 degrees. More traffic in 15, but for now, you're up to date listening to Brekkie with radio's answer to the problem of what to have for Brekkie, Tom and Callum on Fresh 92.7.

0: It's Better Not, Lewis the Child featuring Wafia on Fresh 92.7 for your Monday morning. It's 8.37 and we are asking the question right now, what went wrong when you gave blood? And we'll start this off by saying giving blood, how important it is, used for trauma, cancer treatment, burns and severe illnesses.
1: Yes.
0: Completely selfless act that we tip our hat to anyone that does give blood, but sometimes things can go wrong. Some people can be so scared of needles they can faint while it's happening.
1: Yeah, absolutely. It's one of those ones that, you know, at the end of the day, it's still a job for someone and it's still an experience of someone going there to give blood. So, of course, eventually down the line, something's going to go a little bit wrong.
0: It's like any job.
1: Yeah, absolutely right.
0: It's like any job. Something, every now and then, something's going to go wrong. But people here at the office do regularly donate blood. And we heard some crazy stories on Friday when one of the guys was leaving work early to go get blood. And it sparked a conversation downstairs. Started off with Jeff from sales saying one time when he was giving blood, the needle didn't go in deep enough. So the force of the blood loosened the needle, causing him to turn into, I guess, like a human water fountain.
1: Yeah, so the way he described it was, yeah, exactly like that, like a cartoon, right? Like the blood spurting out from his arm like a cartoon and it was just launching into the air. And he said, I was fine. It didn't really faze him that much.
0: No.
1: But to everyone else who was at the blood bank, yeah, it looked pretty full on.
0: They were freaking out. They managed to bandage him up. He's like, it's okay, it's okay.
1: Yeah.
0: Owen from the music team and Sunday show Fresh Produce said that his bandage came loose once after donating blood and he thought he'd put his arm into something wet, ended up having to go to the bathrooms there and soak his T-shirt.
1: yeah, that's right. Yeah, just covered in blood. Do you reckon these guys get like two cookies at the end of it if something goes wrong? Usually get one sweet treat at the end. Surely you can be like, look, I was spurting blood. Can I have two?
0: Hook me up. Yeah.
1: And a cake would be nice. Thanks.
0: Yeah. Well, luckily the people taking the blood were extremely quick to action.
1: Yeah,
0: but like we said, it is like any job. Sometimes things are going to go wrong. So for a double pass to the Caravan Camping and Outdoor Sale, which is happening July 23rd to 26th, only a few days this week, it starts off. It's happening at the Adelaide Showgrounds, 1300 73 73 74. What happened when you gave blood? If you can't come to the phones, you can text through on 0428 927 927 for a chance at that double pass to the Caravan Camping and Outdoor Sale. 8:39, we'll hear from you up next. First, let's get a road update.
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3: In Croydon, it's bumper to bumper heading northbound on the north-south motorway from the Port Road ramp on ramp to just past Pym Street due to an earlier incident. Over in Anglevale, expect delays in all directions in the Anglevale Triangle of Anglevale Road, Stebbenheath Road and Dalkeith Roads, both roadworks and a burst water main at play there. And in Powerfoot Gardens, a hero is in high visit creating slow movement heading north along Salisbury Highway from Ryan's Road all the way to and including the Salisbury Interchange. Watch out for speed cameras on Baxter's Road, Salisbury North and Phillip Highway, Elizabeth South. 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

0: Hugo, moving to the sun for your Monday morning. It's 8:49 here on Fresh 92.7. You're hanging out with Tom and Callum. We want to know what happened when you donated blood. Off of Friday, one of the guys here at work was leaving early to donate, and then it sparked a conversation around the table of some things that have gone wrong. Because it's like any job, eventually, you know, you're not going to have 100% success, right?
1: No, exactly right. Whether you're, yeah, someone going there to donate blood, or maybe you're the one taking the blood out, something could go a little bit messy.
0: Yeah, so we tip our hats to everybody that does donate blood. It's extremely important to do. But we do want to hear what went wrong. We're getting a few texts come through like this one. I fainted 3 times while they tried to take my blood because I don't like needles. After the 3rd time, they just gave me a bickie and said, thanks for trying.
1: Yeah, nice stuff. The biscuit's a necessity, isn't it? How about this one here? I used to give plasma every couple of weeks. Before I donated, I had some medicinal cannabis. My heart rate was too low to donate, so they made me run around outside to get my heart rate over 50. Can you imagine seeing that? Someone just doing sprints up and like just by the blood donation spot? What the hell is going on?
0: Got another one here. Went to give blood and the nurse couldn't find either of my veins. Walked out with bandages on both arms but gave no blood.
1: Yeah, good one. Good one. Be an odd look for sure.
0: Hey, over in Davern Park, Nikki joins us on the line. G'day, Nikki. Happy Monday. How are you?
2: Happy Monday. How are we doing? Good, thank you.
0: Very good. What happened when you went to give blood?
2: So the nurse had to go put the needle in, and without even thinking, I had a bit of an itch in the throat, and I coughed.
0: Oh!
2: And the nurses panicked and looked down, and the needles come out, and there was just blood everywhere.
1: Oh no! From the cough just shook everything.
2: Yeah, just the cough. Yeah. So and just... I'm no good with needles or with blood.
1: Yeah, Nikki, what did you have on afterwards? Anything important or?
2: No, they advised you not to do anything.
1: Yeah,
0: that's good. Probably smart. And have you coughed since giving blood?
2: No.
0: Nah.
2: Hell no.
0: Golden rule.
2: So no, there's one coming.
1: Yeah, never thought about it, but bringing some lozenges to when you give blood is definitely a handy thing.
0: Oh, God, can you imagine a sneeze?
1: Oh, it'd be shocking. Blood everywhere.
0: Declan in Bel Air, good morning. Happy Monday to you. What happened when you gave blood?
3: Yeah, g'day, boys. Yeah, it was funny. Well, I was going in and I was having a bit of a chat to them, and they had a trainee nurse in there.
0: Yeah.
3: And she was sort of doing all of the prep work, and she sort of cleaned the site up, and she got the syringe ready, and she wrote on the labels. She did all this stuff. It was all ready to go. And then she's gone to try and put the needle in my arm, and she's just chickened out. I looked at her face, and she is proper sweating. She was sweating. She was absolutely shaking in her boots. And I also looked at her, and I looked at the trainer, and the trainer said, it's okay, you're in the right spot, you're doing this, is good, this is whatever. And then eventually she sort of looked back at me, and I looked at her and said, go on, you've come this far, let's go, come on, toughen up.
1: Go on, have you seen Pulp Fiction? Just do that.
3: Yeah, exactly right. And so she's gone, all right, no worries, and she just closed her eyes and went for it. And she actually nailed it first time, it was really good.
1: So when she stuck it in, did you give your compliments straight away and say, hey, this is great, this is a good job?
3: Well, yeah, it was good. I note that I wasn't bleeding all over her or the table or anything like that. So that was a good start.
1: That's a plus.
0: So, a good sign. Hey, Declan, mate, we got a double pass to the caravan camping and outdoor sale coming your way.
3: Oh, superb. Thank you, boys. Thanks so much. That's awesome.
1: Cheers, Declan.
0: No worries. Thanks for getting involved. Keep donating blood. It's 8:53. You're on Fresh.
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1: Hey, it's Mark. Here's what's happening. Housing news, and today we're rising to a new five-letter acronym, the YIMBY, with a nationwide YIMBY group launching an SA branch. YIMBY groups, that's Yes In My Backyard, have been set up across the country to counter the NIMBYs, Not In My Backyard. The Yes In My Backyard branch here in SA has rolled out data showing Adelaide has the second most restrictive residential zoning rules of all the capital cities. Electricity news, get ready to hear more about another four-letter acronym, FERM, being the Firm Energy Reliability Mechanism. Energy bills will increase for South Australian households, and this includes low-income earners already struggling to pay, after the state government introduced a scheme designed to firm up supply of electricity at high-use times. And if you like the occasional punt on a pair of flies crawling up the wall, be warned. Punters are being ripped off by fake gambling sites as part of a new scam called scrambling, where organised crime groups gain access to bank accounts to launder their ill-gotten gains. Turning to sport in the world game, Spain have taken out the World Cup 1-0 in extra time against Argentina. Many Spaniards have been heard to say, "Let's get this party started," or more accurately, "Vamos a empezar la fiesta."
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1: Today we're heading for a cloudy top of 17 degrees, and right now in the city it's a gently mild 10 degrees. More news, traffic and weather from 4:30 in Drive with Simo. 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
2: Yes, happy Monday morning. 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It's 9:03 here on Fresh 92.7. 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
3: Ooh, bassy.
2: David Guetta remix of I Run Haven coming up in the next half hour. Shortly after that, bit of Dumb Dollar.
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2: You're wearing your Dumb Dollar hoodie today.
3: I am, actually, yeah. Perfect time to be repping the Dumb Dollar. Great song as well.
2: And then coming up at the end, towards the end of the show, bit of Yes Boom.
3: Always love a bit of Yes Boon. Adelaide represent.
2: Yeah, just a fun song. 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
3: 100%.
2: But to kick things off, it's another featuring 54 Ultra, Talk To You. Up next, huge announcement. 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It's 9:04 on Fresh.

0: Gorgon City with Voodoo for your Monday morning. It's 9:13. You're on Fresh 92.7, hanging out with your mates Tom and Callum. And Callum, over the last couple of weeks, we have been able to get a couple of first home buyers into their own home. Both have been trying for 12 months.
1: Yeah, how's that? It's obviously a bit of a process trying to get into the market, especially as a first home buyer. It's definitely a struggle.
0: Yes. And now we'd like to introduce Tom and Callum's bigger home. After having a magnitude of first home buyers register their interest, we had a lot of feedback from other home buyers, not just first home buyers, asking, can we do this for us?
1: Yeah, exactly. So we went to the Fat Cats, Tom, and we said, hey, look, I know we were a surprising duo to be able to pull off the first time with the first home buyers, but can we do it again? Can we get an even bigger house for people that might, you know, already have a home or whatever? They're not first home buyers. They're a bit more in the market.
0: Yes, we annoyed the Fat Cats. Then we annoyed the Fresh Homes Partners, SA Housing Centre and Lancer, again saying, can we get a bigger home for all home buyers? And here it is.
1: How is this one? Located at Lancer's award-winning development, Miravale at Anglevale, which we've been to, Tom. We've checked out the site. It looks phenomenal. A perfect place to set up a house.
0: Yes, Chelsea and Tyler, our first home buyers, we got a house too in Miravale. This home is classy. It's from SA Housing Centre. It has 4 bedrooms, 3 living areas. Mm. This means we could have a party in a different room Friday, Saturday and Sunday and not have to clean up till Monday.
1: Yeah, absolutely. It's got 2 bathrooms, a double garage.
0: Yes, the house is as big as 220 square metres.
1: Yeah, massive. And how is it as well? It's a fixed price of $874,350. So that's the price. That's all it is. You don't see any increases. That's how it will be and will stay.
0: Move-in ready. No more charges. It'll be ready early 2027. If this is something you're interested in buying a house, go to the Fresh website, fresh927.com.au, for more details. And be quick, because the last one sold within a week.
1: Oh, it went so quickly, didn't it? I thought it would go reasonably quickly, but it took us both by surprise. So definitely get in as quick as you can.
0: Whether you're already in the housing market or you are a first home buyer, anyone is welcome to register for this house. It's Tommy Callum's bigger home. 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